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Them kind of ponies and crisp apple strudel, drop bells and sleigh bells and schnitzel with noodles. Why can't they fly with moon on back wings? These are a few of my favorite things. Girls in white dresses and blue satin sessions, no fake girls on my nose and lashes. Silver and winters that melt into spring. These are a few

0: 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Red drops of roses and whiskers on, kittens bright. Don't get it.
1: ARD Jazz.

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Lulululululululululululululululululululululululululululululululululululululululululululululululululululululululululululululululululululululululululululululululululululululululululululululululululululululululululululululululululululululululululululululululululululululululululululululululululululululululululululululululululululululululululululululululululululululululululululululululululululululululu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